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1: Camarillo, 101 northbound. Watch out for delays from Lewis Road to just after Central Avenue. After that, it's going to be a smooth drive going all the way through to the Ventura area. On the other side of the freeway, the 101 southbound, you're going to be seeing some patchy delays. This is from Rice Avenue going all the way through to just before Lewis Road. From the traffic center, I'm Brian Vance.
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1: Camarillo, the 101 northbound is going to be slow and go from Lewis Road. This is going all the way through to just before Rose Avenue. After that, it's going to be a smooth drive going all the way through to the Ventura area. Other side of the freeway, the 101 southbound, you're going to be seeing delays. This is from the 126 going all the way through to just before Vineyard Avenue. From the traffic center, I'm Brian Vance.
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1: Camarillo, the 101 northbound, you're going to see some patchy delays. This is from Lewis Road going all the way through to just before the 126. After that, it's going to be a smooth drive going all the way into the Ventura area. Other side of the freeway, the 101 southbound, watch out for delays from Seaward Avenue going all the way through to Victoria Avenue.

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1: In Oxnard, the 101 northbound right at Vineyard Avenue. We have a crash there. It's on the right shoulder. Your drive is starting to bunch up in that area. After that, it's going to be a smooth drive going all the way through Ventura. Other side of the freeway, the 101 southbound right after Seaward Avenue. Cleanup crews from an earlier crash and the center divider. Your drive is slow from just before Main Street. From the traffic center, I'm Brian Vance.
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7: A better life with Dr. Sanjay Gupta.
8: Breast cancer is the most common cancer among women in the world. And according to a new study out of the University of Washington School of Medicine, an estimated 3.5 million cases a year are expected by 2050. Now, the good news is we've gotten so much better at screening, earlier detection, and cutting-edge treatments in many countries, including here in the United States. But even here in America, Black women have a death rate from breast cancer that is 40% higher than white women, a disparity that exists despite our world-class treatment infrastructure. So what can you do to lower your risk? Eat less red meat? Try your best to manage your blood sugar and your weight? Exercise is really important. Cut back on drinking, quit smoking. And remember this, you should start getting mammograms. At what age? 40. That's when you should start. I'm Dr. Sanjay Gupta, helping you live a better life.
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1: Thousand Oaks, the 23 northbound, right before Jans Road. Cleanup crews from an earlier crash taking up the three left lanes. Watch for delays right around the 101. Ventura, good news. Earlier crash on the 101 southbound after Seaward Avenue has been cleared to the center divider. Your drive is starting to recover in that area. Other side of the freeway, the 101 northbound's incident free. From the traffic center, I'm Brian Vance.
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13: If you are struggling with substance abuse, alcohol, pills, whatever it may be, first of all, it's nothing to be ashamed of. We know addiction is a brain disease, and we also know getting into recovery can be tough. Also, in case this helps, I want to tell you about a new study at a Harvard School of Public Health, which found that spiritual belief, the idea of a steady religious practice, had a protective effect from addiction. Experts we talked to told us there were probably a few reasons why this might be the case. Number one, excessive drug and alcohol use would not be the norm in a religious community, and people want to fit in. Two, a belief in a higher power provides people with hope and solace, great foils for addiction. And three, and I think there's some merit to this, regular attendance in a faith community also provides connection. Just like in AA, camaraderie and social support is often what you need. I'm Dr. Sanjay Gupta, helping you live a better life.
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0: cleared to the right shoulder, CHP is still on the scene. Watch for some delays from just after the 33. From the Traffic Center, I'm Brian Vance.
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1: Thousand Oaks, the 23 northbound right before Jans Road. Good news, earlier crash that was in lanes has been cleared. Your drive is recovering from just after the 101. Ventura, more good news, earlier crash on the 101 southbound after Seaward Avenue. It's been

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10: We've talked a lot about measles over the past year, but mumps has largely flown under the radar, even though it's been making a bit of a comeback as well. That's because fewer people are getting the MMR vaccine, which stands for measles, mumps, and rubella. The vaccine's been around for decades. It is effective. It is safe. What makes mumps outbreaks difficult to contain is that symptoms usually don't appear for 2 to 3 weeks after someone's been exposed. And that can make it hard to pin down where that exposure took place. And someone who is infected can transmit the virus to someone else before they are symptomatic. If you get sick, which could manifest like a run-of-the-mill respiratory virus or the telltale swelling of your cheeks and jaw, all you can really do at that point is to treat the symptoms and also isolate yourself so you don't infect anyone else. I'm Dr. Sanjay Gupta, helping you live a better life.
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10: If you are struggling with substance abuse, alcohol, pills, whatever it may be, first of all, it's nothing to be ashamed of. We know addiction is a brain disease, and we also know getting into recovery can be tough. Also, in case this helps, I want to tell you about a new study at a Harvard School of Public Health, which found that spiritual belief, the idea of a steady religious practice, had a protective effect from addiction. Experts we talked to told us there were probably a few reasons why this might be the case. Number one, excessive drug and alcohol use would not be the norm in a religious community, and people want to fit in. Two, a belief in a higher power provides people with hope and solace, great foils for addiction. And three, and I think there's some merit to this, regular attendance in a faith community also provides connection. Just like in AA, camaraderie and social support is often what you need. I'm Dr. Sanjay Gupta, helping you live a better life.

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7: A Better Life with Dr. Sanjay Gupta.
8: People have started using AI for all sorts of things, but I cannot think of an area where the stakes are higher than your health. First of all, I'll tell you this. I know doctors who have cracked some seemingly impossible cases with the help of AI, so it can be a powerful tool. But AI can also hallucinate, provide bad advice, and be just as confident when it does that. If you do decide to plug any personal medical information into one of these chatbots, you should know that while the companies that created them have robust privacy protections in place, they are not bound by HIPAA, like your healthcare provider is. Whatever the advice presented to you, take it with a degree of healthy skepticism. Always get a second opinion. And remember, if you ever experience concerning symptoms, skip the AI consult and head straight to the ER. I'm Dr. Sanjay Gupta, helping you live a better life.
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5: A Better Life with Dr. Sanjay Gupta.
6: Breast cancer is the most common cancer among women in the world. And according to a new study out of the University of Washington School of Medicine, an estimated 3.5 million cases a year are expected by 2050. Now, the good news is we've gotten so much better at screening, earlier detection, and cutting-edge treatments in many countries, including here in the United States. But even here in America, black women have a death rate from breast cancer that is 40% higher than white women, a disparity that exists despite our world-class treatment infrastructure. So what can you do to lower your risk? 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Exercise is really important. Cut back on drinking, quit smoking. And remember this, you should start getting mammograms. At what age? 40. That's when you should start. I'm Dr. Sanjay Gupta, helping you live a better life.
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6: Breast cancer is the most common cancer among women in the world. And according to a new study out of the University of Washington School of Medicine, an estimated 3.5 million cases a year are expected by 2050. Now, the good news is we've gotten so much better at screening, earlier detection, and cutting-edge treatments in many countries, including here in the United States. But even here in America, Black women have a death rate from breast cancer that is 40% higher than white women, a disparity that exists despite our world-class treatment infrastructure. So what can you do to lower your risk? Eat less red meat? Try your best to manage your blood sugar and your weight? Exercise is really important. Cut back on drinking, quit smoking. And remember this, you should start getting mammograms. At what age? 40. That's when you should start. I'm Dr. Sanjay Gupta, helping you live a better life.

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16: Colleague of mine was telling me the other day about how their Instagram feed is filled with videos, most of them kind of funny, about how grandparents and friends tend to bulldoze new parents out of the way to get to see their baby. Now, as a dad of three daughters, I know how life really does become all about them the moment those kids are born. But I also know parents are still people, too, who need their own attention beyond being mom or dad. And moms, in particular in those early years, can feel especially invisible in the eyes of other people. So what can you do to stop contributing to what is known as maternal invisibility? Women we spoke to said these two things were the most helpful. When people stopped to ask how they could best support them, number one, or when they took the initiative to handle certain tasks that obviously needed to be done. I'm Dr. Sanjay Gupta, helping you live a better life.

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1: How often do you stop to wonder whether you should share something that's revealing, maybe even embarrassing, with a partner, a friend, or even your boss? In her new book called Revealing, The Underrated Power of Oversharing, behavioral scientist Leslie John says doing just that can help you deepen relationships that are vital to your life. We need people to trust us in order to get things like love, friendship, and career success. That's what she told us. When you make yourself vulnerable by revealing something sensitive, it does make other people trust you. In turn, when you ask someone to reveal something about themselves, showing that interest will generally lead someone to like you more. Why? Because people like to be asked about themselves, she says. It also signals that they are discriminating and choosy, but in a good way. I'm Dr. Sanjay Gupta, helping you live a better life.
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9: Making sure your kids get enough sleep. It's one of the most important things you can do for them as a parent, and yet it's often overlooked. Not only does sleep in the early years set the stage for mental and physical health, it also creates the foundation for how one sleeps later in life. That's according to the National Sleep Foundation. Now, that organization recommends 14 to 17 hours a night for newborns, 12 to 15 for infants, 11 to 14 for toddlers, 10 to 13 for preschoolers, and 9 to 11 for school-aged children. When it's age appropriate, start by talking to your kids about why sleep is important. It helps their body grow, helps their brains learn, helps their mood stay steady. Don't underestimate the importance of a routine. You can even narrate what you're doing step by step to help them along the way. I'm Dr. Sanjay Gupta, helping you live a better life.
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11: Have you ever noticed that you mostly breathe through one nostril at a time? Even when you're not sick, even when your allergies aren't bothering you. The body actually switches the dominant nostril as frequently as every 2 hours while we're awake. That's according to Adam Taylor, an anatomy professor at Lancaster University in the UK. This alternating cycle is automatic. It's regulated subconsciously by the hypothalamus and the brain, he said. Your body does this to give each nostril a chance to rest and repair, so they don't get too dried out, which could make it easier for pathogens and inflammation to cause damage. Now, Taylor also said, studies suggest the left nostril may be more dominant, and when the right nostril is dominant, the body is in a more alert or even stressed state. Who knew? Pretty fascinating stuff. I'm Dr. Sanjay Gupta, helping you live a better life.

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4: 20 years ago, the average attention span was about 2.5 minutes. Today, it's just 47 seconds. Pretty disconcerting. That's according to new research out of UC Irvine. But really, this isn't our fault, at least not entirely. We can blame technology and the world around us. Attention, it turns out, is not an unlimited resource. You only have so much of it to give. Start paying more attention to what times of the day you seem to be at your mental peak. Try to knock out the more complicated stuff during that time. It's also important to take breaks every so often so you can more easily lock in when you're trying to concentrate. One expert said, even trying to visualize where you want to end your day with everything all wrapped up or with tons left to do, that can act as a real motivator. I'm Dr. Sanjay Gupta, helping you live a better life.
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1: A Better Life with Dr. Sanjay Gupta.
2: We've talked a lot about measles over the past year, but mumps has largely flown under the radar, even though it's been making a bit of a comeback as well. That's because fewer people are getting the MMR vaccine, which stands for measles, mumps, and rubella. The vaccine's been around for decades. It is effective. It is safe. What makes mumps outbreaks difficult to contain is that symptoms usually don't appear for 2 to 3 weeks after someone's been exposed. And that can make it hard to pin down where that exposure took place. And someone who is infected can transmit the virus to someone else before they are symptomatic. If you get sick, which could manifest like a run-of-the-mill respiratory virus or the telltale swelling of your cheeks and jaw, all you can really do at that point is to treat the symptoms and also isolate yourself so you don't infect anyone else. I'm Dr. Sanjay Gupta, helping you live a better life.
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1: Bunnin Chevrolet in Santa Paula and Fillmore present our national anthem. A salute to the men and women currently serving and to those who have served our country in the armed forces from a grateful nation.

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Top of the day, boys and girls. It is Wednesday and feels like a Tuesday, doesn't it? It really does. Kind of crazy when you have these short weeks. But we put too much pressure on the 4 days. And it makes it seem like 72 days. I mean, seriously, we just put too much pressure on it. Anyway, happy Wednesday.

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13: Oh, God, yeah, it's showtime. It's Wednesday. It is hump day. What do we got going on? Still got more, but the month of May is running out. The Trip a Day in May giveaway. Another keyword coming up in the 8 o'clock hour for you to maybe go get a couple of nights stay at the Fontainebleau in Las Vegas. So that's coming up this morning. Got celebrity birthdays on the way. Dumb criminals of the day. Back in the day, we're going to learn some stuff. Also, what else we got coming up this morning? The Did You Know? Yeah, your random Did You Know segment is on the way, too. Good morning, children.
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15: The average price for a gallon of gas in California has dropped by a penny over the past day. AAA says it's down by 4 cents over the last week here in Ventura County, looking at $6.06. L.A. County, it's up to $6.17. An outage that knocked out the computer network at the California DMV has been fixed. DMV says in a statement that offices are fully open and providing services. The department had a network outage on Tuesday. The Trump administration is suing UCLA for what it calls deliberate indifference to harassment against Jewish and Israeli students. It's the administration's second lawsuit against the school over claims of anti-Semitism. In sports, Angels beat the Detroit Tigers 10-6. Dodgers beat the Colorado Rockies 15-6. And you can listen to all the Dodgers games on Ventura County's home for the Los Angeles Dodgers. Groovy 106.3 from the News Center. I'm Alan Lee.
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15: No problems to report anywhere. The Ventura Freeway pretty much wide open right now, both ways through Ventura County. No accidents, no stalls, and no problems to report. The 118, that's a good ride, although we are starting to see a little eastbound volume as you make your way out towards Santa Clara Avenue. Highway 126 is in great shape between the 101 and the 5. From Ventura to the Castaic Junction, looking at a full-speed drive both ways. From the traffic center, I'm Alan Lee.
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Top of the day, boys and girls. Make sure you like the Night Train in the Morning Facebook page. And once again, thank you for making me your 13th favorite morning show. You know what? Not everybody can be your 13th favorite morning show. When is the last time you went to Hooters? Gosh, it's been a while. Did you know Hooters is a family place? I didn't know that. Anyway, well, that's what they're saying they are. Hang on.

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1: The average price for a gallon of gas in California has dropped by a penny over the past day. AAA says it's down by 4 cents over the last week here in Ventura County, looking at $6.06. LA County, it's up to $6.17. An outage that knocked out the computer network at the California DMV has been fixed. DMV says in a statement that offices are fully open and providing services. The department had a network outage on Tuesday. The Trump administration is suing UCLA for what it calls deliberate indifference to harassment against Jewish and Israeli students. It's the administration's second lawsuit against the school over claims of anti-Semitism. In sports, Angels beat the Detroit Tigers 10-6. Dodgers beat the Colorado Rockies 15-6. And you can listen to all the Dodgers games on Ventura County's home for the Los Angeles Dodgers, Groovy 106.3 from the News Center. I'm out.
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1: Hey, heads up in Moore Park on the East 118 at Collins Drive. Looks like there's some debris. Foam is what they're calling it in the middle lane. Watch your tires around that. Otherwise, looks good out there. The Ventura Freeway, the 101, not seeing any problems anywhere. And if you're traveling up and down Highway 126, got a little westbound slowing approaching Highway 150. That's really about it. Highway 23 looking good between the 118 and the 101 from the Traffic Center. I'm Alan Lee.
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18: Colleague of mine was telling me the other day about how their Instagram feed is filled with videos, most of them kind of funny, about how grandparents and friends tend to bulldoze new parents out of the way to get to see their baby. As a dad of three daughters, I know how life really does become all about them the moment those kids are born. But I also know parents are still people, too, who need their own attention beyond being mom or dad. And moms, in particular in those early years, can feel especially invisible in the eyes of other people. So what can you do to stop contributing to what is known as maternal invisibility? Women we spoke to said these two things were the most helpful. When people stopped to ask how they could best support them, number one, or when they took the initiative to handle certain tasks that obviously needed to be done. I'm Dr. Sanjay Gupta, helping you live a better life.

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Coming up, I'm going to tell you something that I watched the other day. It was just there, and I was like, wonder what that's all about. And it was only like 45 minutes. What am I talking about? You tell me Big Brother's not watching and listening all the time, Stu, and I'll explain that as well. But I was watching a documentary. We'll discuss that documentary coming up. Right now, it's Van Halen on Cruise.

0: Classic hits for the Central Coast Cruise on a 3.3 Night Trainer. Good morning. All right, so I'm banged up, all right? I suffered an injury. I tripped, and I've got a pretty gnarly gash on my face. So that's why I was not working a lot last week. And once again, thanks, Steve Perez, for filling in for me. Now, that being said, so I had a lot of time to catch up on some TV viewing. And I don't know why, but it just randomly was there. It was some documentary on a small pod of killer whales off of the coast of God, I don't remember where. But they were hunting for elephant seals and king penguins. So wherever there's elephant seals and king penguins, that's where this pod of killer whales were. It was like 45 minutes. I was really getting into it. I mean, like, for instance, did you know a killer whale is still a basic child until it gets to about 15 years of age? Didn't know it, but that is the case. So anyway, I'm watching this documentary on killer whales. I finish it, bam, said and done. Then at work, not in my apartment, but at work, and it happened again today and late yesterday afternoon, where all of a sudden I'm getting bombarded with killer whale videos. All things said killer whale. You tell me that the Big Brother's not listening and watching us. Because I'm watching it at my apartment, but now I am seeing it at work. On, like, social media now. All I'm getting bombarded with killer whale stuff. So that's me, says. The only thing that could have connected me at my home to then work would have been, I'm thinking, would have been my phone. So is that what it is? Big Brother's listening, and then all of a sudden, he needs more killer whale. We're going to have to show some killer whale videos. He'll bite. He'll bite. Because I did. I did. There was a 12-minute video. Bam. Next thing you know, I'm watching about killer whales attacking boats. I'm very gullible, apparently.
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2: The top schools in Ventura County now have lifetime health benefits thanks to Superintendent Cesar Morales. The Ventura County Board of Education was not told about the benefit, which means that it could be in violation of the California Education Code, which requires the board must approve any increase in retirement benefits. California Attorney General Rob Bonta is reviewing complaints alleging that candidates for governor paid social media influence for endorsements without telling followers. And President Trump will meet with his cabinet at the White House today to discuss ending the war with Iran. All cabinet members will be there, including outgoing intelligence director Tulsi Gabbard. In sports, the Angels beat the Detroit Tigers 10-6. Dodgers beat the Colorado Rockies 15-6, and you can listen to all the Dodgers games on Ventura County's home for the Los Angeles Dodgers. 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
2: Well, still no problems to report. We're looking at a pretty quiet ride in Ventura County. 101, you're in great shape right now both ways. We're not even seeing any slowing in either direction. And same story for the 118. It's a good drive. Highway 23, well, if you're traveling between Moorpark and Thousand Oaks from the 118 to the 101, both directions looking good. It is full speed ahead. From the Traffic Center, I'm Alan Lee.
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15: Making sure your kids get enough sleep. It's one of the most important things you can do for them as a parent, and yet it's often overlooked. Not only does sleep in the early years set the stage for mental and physical health, it also creates the foundation for how one sleeps later in life. That's according to the National Sleep Foundation. Now, that organization recommends 14 to 17 hours a night for newborns, 12 to 15 for infants, 11 to 14 for toddlers, 10 to 13 for preschoolers, and 9 to 11 for school-aged children. When it's age appropriate, start by talking to your kids about why sleep is important. It helps their body grow, helps their brains learn, helps their mood stay steady. Don't underestimate the importance of a routine. You can even narrate what you're doing step by step to help them along the way. I'm Dr. Sanjay Gupta, helping you live a better life.
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0: Classic Hits for the Central Coast Cruise 103.3 Night Trainer Morning. All right, so coming up next hour, and we're running out of the month of May. If you haven't noticed that, it's May the 27th. So you got today, tomorrow, and Friday. Your last chance is to win one of those trips, the Trip of Day in May, to go to the Fontainebleau in Vegas. Anyway, coming up next, a little bit past 8, will be your keyword for the day, so hang on for that.
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2: The top schools in Ventura County now have lifetime health benefits thanks to Superintendent Cesar Morales. The Ventura County Board of Education was not told about the benefit, which means that it could be in violation of the California Education Code, which requires the board must approve any increase in retirement benefits. California Attorney General Rob Bonta is reviewing complaints alleging that candidates for governor paid social media influence for endorsements without telling followers. And President Trump will meet with his cabinet at the White House today to discuss ending the war with Iran. All cabinet members will be there, including outgoing intelligence director Tulsi Gabbard. In sports, the Angels beat the Detroit Tigers 10-6. Dodgers beat the Colorado Rockies 15-6. And you can listen to all the Dodgers games on Ventura County's home for the Los Angeles Dodgers. Groovy 106.3 from the News Center. I'm
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2: Boy, road's still very quiet out there. Not a problem to be seen. Hey, got a little volume building up, though, on the East 118 from the 126 over to Santa Clara Avenue. And westbound beginning to bog down out of Simi Valley as you make your way coming away from Madera Road. Highway 33 from Ojai to Ventura. It's a good ride in both directions. No problems and no slowing that we can see. From the Traffic Center, I'm Alan Lee.
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9: Colleague of mine was telling me the other day about how their Instagram feed is filled with videos, most of them kind of funny, about how grandparents and friends tend to bulldoze new parents out of the way to get to see their baby. Now, as a dad of three daughters, I know how life really does become all about them the moment those kids are born. But I also know parents are still people, too, who need their own attention beyond being mom or dad. And moms, in particular in those early years, can feel especially invisible in the eyes of other people. So what can you do to stop contributing to what is known as maternal invisibility? Women we spoke to said these two things were the most helpful. When people stopped to ask how they could best support them, number one, or when they took the initiative to handle certain tasks that obviously needed to be done. I'm Dr. Sanjay Gupta, helping you live a better life.
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1: Well, a little drop in gas prices. The average price for a gallon of gasoline in California has dropped by a penny over the last day. AAA says it's down by 4 cents over the last week. Here in Ventura County, gas is going for $6.06 a gallon. More than 3.5 million kids in California will get help buying groceries through a state and federal program. The Sun Bucks program, also called Summer EBT, sends prepaid cards to families, giving them $40 per child each month for June, July, and August. Former Attorney General Pam Bondi is reportedly battling thyroid cancer. Axios is reporting the 60-year-old Bondi was diagnosed shortly after leaving the Justice Department last month. Sports, the Angels beat the Detroit Tigers 10-6, and the Dodgers beat the Colorado Rockies 51-6. You can listen to all the Dodgers games on Ventura County's home for the Los Angeles Dodgers. Groovy 106.3 from the News Center. I'm Al.
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1: No problems to report right now, but if you are heading southbound on Highway 23, leaving Moor Park, it is getting really heavy and slow from Tierra Rajada all the way past Olson Road as you make your way down to Avenida de los Arboles. It is just a real heavy crawl there. 101 Ventura Freeway looking really good now in both directions. From the traffic center, I'm Alan.
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1: Well, a little drop in gas prices. The average price for a gallon of gasoline in California has dropped by a penny over the last day. AAA says it's down by 4 cents over the last week. Here in Ventura County, gas is going for $6.06 a gallon. More than 3.5 million kids in California will get help buying groceries through a state and federal program. The SunBucks program, also called Summer EBT, sends prepaid cards to families, giving them $40 per child each month for June, July, and August. Former Attorney General Pam Bondi is reportedly battling thyroid cancer. Axios is reporting the 60-year-old Bondi was diagnosed shortly after leaving the Justice Department last month. Sports, the Angels beat the Detroit Tigers 10-6, and the Dodgers beat the Colorado Rockies 51-6. You can listen to all the Dodgers games on Ventura County's home for the Los Angeles Dodgers. 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I'm out.
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1: Well, we've got a slow crawl right now on the 22 from Tierra Rajada down past Olson Road toward Avenida de los Arboles. On the west side of the 118, got a lot of stop and go. Grimes Canyon Road to Balcom Canyon Road. And a fender bender on the north 101 at Victoria Avenue. Looks like a couple of cars tangled, and they're over to the right shoulder. From the traffic center, I'm Alan Lee.
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10: Colleague of mine was telling me the other day about how their Instagram feed is filled with videos, most of them kind of funny, about how grandparents and friends tend to bulldoze new parents out of the way to get to see their baby. As a dad of three daughters, I know how life really does become all about them the moment those kids are born. But I also know parents are still people, too, who need their own attention beyond being mom or dad. And moms, in particular in those early years, can feel especially invisible in the eyes of other people. So what can you do to stop contributing to what is known as maternal invisibility? Women we spoke to said these two things were the most helpful. When people stopped to ask how they could best support them, number one, or when they took the initiative to handle certain tasks that obviously needed to be done. I'm Dr. Sanjay Gupta, helping you live a better life.
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Every time one of the boys in blue hits a grand slam, somebody's going to win a George Thompson Diamond Company blue sapphire LA pendant. They need to be hitting another grand slam soon. I'm just saying, though. 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Here's Tina.

0: Classic hits for the Central Coast Cruise 103.3 Night Trainer. Good morning. Do you consider yourself lazy? I mean, if you are and you admit it, fine. Good for you. Know who you are. Be proud of who you are. Turns out some of the highest paying jobs in America are also some of the chillest. A new thread on Reddit has people revealing the lazy jobs that somehow pay good money. Construction project manager said he makes $300,000 a year while only doing about 3 hours of real work a day. That's a good gig. Cruise ship lecturers can get paid big bucks to travel and talk about subjects they love. I didn't know you had lecturers on cruises. Corporate travel agent can make about 90 grand a year working from home.
1: Okay.
0: Oil refinery operators earn $200,000 plus a year while just monitoring systems. And overnight IT workers, they make six figures, and they're there just in case something breaks. What if it never breaks? You just sleep, read a book? That's a gig I can get into. Or radio on-air personality. That's the gig you can get into, too. You don't do a lot. Well, you don't really get paid a lot. You get free T-shirts, maybe a pizza here and there. But you're not working a lot. Really a stressful job I got here. Very stressful.
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0: Classic hits for the Central Coast Cruise 103.3 Night Train Air. All right, I am done. Kelly is coming up next. Today is National Flip Flop Day. Ironically enough, I had flip flops on the other day when I tripped and face planted. That's why I look like hell right now. But I don't care. Do I still have flip flops on today? Yes, I do. Will that change? No. No, it will not. All right, Kelly's on the way next. Have yourself a fantastic hump day. I'll catch you back here tomorrow. Until then, I am Night Train on the tracks and gone. See ya.
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11: A better life with Dr. Sanjay Gupta.
12: Have you ever noticed that you mostly breathe through one nostril at a time? Even when you're not sick, even when your allergies aren't bothering you. The body actually switches the dominant nostril as frequently as every 2 hours while we're awake. That's according to Adam Taylor, an anatomy professor at Lancaster University in the UK. This alternating cycle is automatic. It's regulated subconsciously by the hypothalamus and the brain, he said. Your body does this to give each nostril a chance to rest and repair so they don't get too dried out, which could make it easier for pathogens and inflammation to cause damage. Now, Taylor also said, studies suggest the left nostril may be more dominant, and when the right nostril is dominant, the body is in a more alert or even stressed state. Who knew? Pretty fascinating stuff. I'm Dr. Sanjay Gupta, helping you live a better life.
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I saw Billy Idol rocking out the American Music Awards last weekend with Queen Latifah hosting. 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

0: Cruise 103.3. Kelly Cox here. Have you heard about our Trip a Day in May contest? If not, you're a little behind the curve, because that's exactly what we're doing, giving away a trip a day in May to the fabulous Fontainebleau in Vegas. This place is over the top fantastic, and I have a challenge word coming up for you shortly. I do want to congratulate some of our latest winners, Sangeeta Mandal of Thousand Oaks and Marissa Remsky of Simi Valley, some of our latest winners in Trip a Day in May. If you want all the details right away, go to cruise1033.com.
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9: A better life with Dr. Sanjay Gupta.
10: We all know how important it is to stay active as we age, especially as we get older. But I've come to realize that for as good as people are about getting their cardio in, a lot of older folks really don't seem to be doing the recommended amount of strength training, or even understand why it's so important. It helps you stay functional, and therefore independent, for as long as possible. Certified strength and conditioning specialist Dana Santis says a great place to start is not with dumbbells or barbells, but with your body weight, which allows you to build strength while also learning how your body moves and where your limitations exist. It also reduces the risk of overwhelming your connective tissue, which adapts more slowly than muscles as we get older. Once you're comfortable, you can dial up that intensity, but do it slowly, do it carefully. I'm Dr. Sanjay Gupta, helping you live a better life.
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I was talking with some friends at a neighbor's Memorial Day party. They're taking the new Pacific Surfliner commuter from Ventura to Goleta every day. 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

0: 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Kelly Cox here. I hope you're having a great day so far. 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
13: A better life with Dr. Sanjay Gupta.
14: We all know how important it is to stay active as we age, especially as we get older. But I've come to realize that for as good as people are about getting their cardio in, a lot of older folks really don't seem to be doing the recommended amount of strength training or even understand why it's so important. It helps you stay functional and therefore independent for as long as possible. Certified strength and conditioning specialist Dana Santis says a great place to start is not with dumbbells or barbells, but with your body weight, which allows you to build strength while also learning how your body moves and where your limitations exist. It also reduces the risk of overwhelming your connective tissue, which adapts more slowly than muscles as we get older. Once you're comfortable, you can dial up that intensity, but do it slowly, do it carefully. I'm Dr. Sanjay Gupta, helping you live a better life.
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Richard Marx opening for Rod Stewart June 10th at the Hollywood Bowl on Cruise 103.3. Kelly Cox here. And Joan Jett and the Blackhearts, they are busy too, touring in Europe, but they're coming to Hershey, PA for a festival on June 13th.

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0: Cruise 103.3 with Kelly Cox. I don't know if you had a jam-packed Memorial Day weekend. I certainly did. 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
9: If you are struggling with substance abuse, alcohol, pills, whatever it may be, first of all, it's nothing to be ashamed of. We know addiction is a brain disease, and we also know getting into recovery can be tough. Also, in case this helps, I want to tell you about a new study out of Harvard School of Public Health, which found that spiritual belief, the idea of a steady religious practice, had a protective effect from addiction. Experts we talked to told us there were probably a few reasons why this might be the case. Number one, excessive drug and alcohol use would not be the norm in a religious community, and people want to fit in. Two, a belief in a higher power provides people with hope and solace, great foils for addiction. And three, and I think there's some merit to this, regular attendance in a faith community also provides connection. Just like in AA, camaraderie and social support is often what you need. I'm Dr. Sanjay Gupta, helping you live a better life.
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So glad that the Sandy Fire in Simi and the Santa Rosa Island Fire are both over 95% contained, thanks to first responders and firefighters.

0: Happy hump day. It's Cruise 103.3 and our Trip a Day in May contest just keeps rolling along. Congratulations to Jamie Sweeney of Port Hueneme, one of our latest winners to win a two-night stay at the Fontainebleau in Vegas with $150 resort credit. 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
12: Have you ever noticed that you mostly breathe through one nostril at a time? Even when you're not sick, even when your allergies aren't bothering you. The body actually switches the dominant nostril as frequently as every 2 hours while we're awake. That's according to Adam Taylor, an anatomy professor at Lancaster University in the UK. This alternating cycle is automatic. It's regulated subconsciously by the hypothalamus and the brain, he said. Your body does this to give each nostril a chance to rest and repair so they don't get too dried out, which could make it easier for pathogens and inflammation to cause damage. Now, Taylor also said studies suggest the left nostril may be more dominant, and when the right nostril is dominant, the body is in a more alert or even stressed state. Who knew? Pretty fascinating stuff. I'm Dr. Sanjay Gupta, helping you live a better life.
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0: Billy Ocean on Cruise 103.3 with Kelly Cox. I was talking about getting out on the ocean. 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

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That challenge word for our trip a day in May to the Fontainebleau in Vegas is coming up.

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I headed down to the Hollywood Bowl last weekend, and this band is coming to the ball. They're also coming to the Fontainebleau in Vegas, and your challenge word for Trip A Day in May is coming up on Cruise 103.3.

0: The Human League on Cruise 103.3, playing at the fabulous Fontainebleau in Vegas on June 12th. And guess what? We're giving away a trip a day in May to that exact location. 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The challenge word today is lavish. Oh, it's a lavish experience at the Fontainebleau in Vegas. 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L-A-V-I-S-H. 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
22: We've talked a lot about measles over the past year, but mumps has largely flown under the radar, even though it's been making a bit of a comeback as well. That's because fewer people are getting the MMR vaccine, which stands for measles, mumps, and rubella. The vaccine's been around for decades. It is effective. It is safe. What makes mumps outbreaks difficult to contain is that symptoms usually don't appear for 2 to 3 weeks after someone's been exposed. And that can make it hard to pin down where that exposure took place. And someone who is infected can transmit the virus to someone else before they are symptomatic. If you get sick, which could manifest like a run-of-the-mill respiratory virus or the telltale swelling of your cheeks and jaw, all you can really do at that point is to treat the symptoms and also isolate yourself so you don't infect anyone else. I'm Dr. Sanjay Gupta, helping you live a better life.
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1: 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You hit a ball in the gap, run. 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

Cruise 103.3 with Kelly Cox cruising with you on this hump day. 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

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The Eagles flying away on Cruise 103.3. Some lucky winner, lucky listeners flying away to see Toto, the Romantics, and Christopher Cross all touring together this summer. 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

0: Toto on Cruise 103.3. Some lucky listener is going on our flyaway to see Toto, Christopher Cross, and the Romantics on tour this summer. Kelly Cox here on this Wednesday. You know, Pianos on State is the program where the beautiful painted pianos all up and down State Street and in other parts of Santa Barbara are painted by artists who submit applications every year for the honor of doing that painting. And it's time for the artists to put in their applications starting June 1st. It's the open call for the piano design applications for Pianos on State. You can go to pianosonstate.com for all the info.
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9: Have you ever noticed that you mostly breathe through one nostril at a time? Even when you're not sick, even when your allergies aren't bothering you. The body actually switches the dominant nostril as frequently as every 2 hours while we're awake. That's according to Adam Taylor, an anatomy professor at Lancaster University in the UK. This alternating cycle is automatic. It's regulated subconsciously by the hypothalamus and the brain, he said. Your body does this to give each nostril a chance to rest and repair so they don't get too dried out, which could make it easier for pathogens and inflammation to cause damage. Now, Taylor also said studies suggest the left nostril may be more dominant, and when the right nostril is dominant, the body is in a more alert or even stressed state. Who knew? Pretty fascinating stuff. I'm Dr. Sanjay Gupta, helping you live a better life.
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News 103.3 with Kelly Cox hanging on this Wednesday. And here's another band. They've scheduled some more dates for September. I'm talking about Journey on their Final Frontier Tour. And here on Cruise 103.3.

0: Cruise 103.3 with Kelly Cox, and the Colorado Rockies are at Dodger Stadium tonight. 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
10: Colleague of mine was telling me the other day about how their Instagram feed is filled with videos, most of them kind of funny, about how grandparents and friends tend to bulldoze new parents out of the way to get to see their baby. Now, as a dad of three daughters, I know how life really does become all about them the moment those kids are born. But I also know parents are still people, too, who need their own attention beyond being mom or dad. And moms, in particular in those early years, can feel especially invisible in the eyes of other people. So what can you do to stop contributing to what is known as maternal invisibility? Women we spoke to said these two things were the most helpful. When people stopped to ask how they could best support them, number one, or when they took the initiative to handle certain tasks that obviously needed to be done. I'm Dr. Sanjay Gupta, helping you live a better life.
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I'm Steve Perez, stepping in on that Workday Wednesday. In for Doug, going to help you get through the rest of the day. Also, taking a look outside, not too bad. Got a high of about 64 towards the beaches of Oxnard, Ventura, and Santa Barbara. So it's a little cooler than yesterday, so kind of stay warm. Let's keep it going now on Cruise 103.3.

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All right, a few things to share with you off the calendar for today. May 27th, National Grape Popsicle Day. Sunscreen Day for those of you who are light-skinned like me. National Great Day and All-Time Player Piano Day. Let's keep it going right here on Cruise.

0: All right, classic hits, Cruise 103.3. I'm Steve Perez in for Doug on that Workday Wednesday. And you know our Dodgers, they have good days, they have bad days, but you can catch all the Dodger action on Groovy 106.3, the home of the Dodgers right here in Ventura and Santa Barbara County. 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
11: We all know how important it is to stay active as we age, especially as we get older. But I've come to realize that for as good as people are about getting their cardio in, a lot of older folks really don't seem to be doing the recommended amount of strength training or even understand why it's so important. It helps you stay functional and therefore independent for as long as possible. Certified strength and conditioning specialist Dana Santis says a great place to start is not with dumbbells or barbells, but with your body weight, which allows you to build strength while also learning how your body moves and where your limitations exist. It also reduces the risk of overwhelming your connective tissue, which adapts more slowly than muscles as we get older. Once you're comfortable, you can dial up that intensity, but do it slowly, do it carefully. I'm Dr. Sanjay Gupta, helping you live a better life.
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Well, if you enjoy outdoor activities and just having some great fun, June is just around the corner. Now, if you enjoy live music, enjoy food, maybe even some Western stuff and horses, well, I think I've got the perfect solution for you to attend. 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All right, details are coming up. 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

0: right. Classic Hits Cruise 103.3. That's Steve Perez in for Doug. And it's coming pretty soon here, the 7th annual Santa Ynez Days Rodeo, Saturday, June 20th and Sunday, June 21st. So if you want to get out there, there's going to be a lot of great things going on, like from bronco riding to bareback riding to bull riding and much more. 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
10: How often do you stop to wonder whether you should share something that's revealing, maybe even embarrassing, with a partner, a friend, or even your boss? In her new book called Revealing, The Underrated Power of Oversharing, behavioral scientist Leslie John says doing just that can help you deepen relationships that are vital to your life. We need people to trust us in order to get things like love, friendship, and career success. That's what she told us. When you make yourself vulnerable by revealing something sensitive, it does make other people trust you. In turn, when you ask someone to reveal something about themselves, showing that interest will generally lead someone to like you more. Why? Because people like to be asked about themselves, she says. It also signals that they are discriminating and choosy, but in a good way. I'm Dr. Sanjay Gupta, helping you live a better life.
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Well, summertime just around the corner, and one of your kids maybe have planned for that summertime. Something to do, or maybe something to do with your kids. 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

0: All right, classic hits, Cruise 103.3. I'm Steve Perez in for Doug. Now, summertime just around the corner, and looking for something to do with the kids. 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
2: Camarillo, the 101 northbound. Watch out for delays from Lewis Avenue going all the way through to Central Road. And on the other side of the freeway, the 101 southbound, you're going to be seeing some delays. This is right around Rice Avenue due to an earlier crash that has been cleared from lanes. From the traffic center, I'm Brian Vance.
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8: A better life with Dr. Sanjay Gupta.
9: We all know how important it is to stay active as we age, especially as we get older. But I've come to realize that for as good as people are about getting their cardio in, a lot of older folks really don't seem to be doing the recommended amount of strength training or even understand why it's so important. It helps you stay functional and therefore independent for as long as possible. Certified strength and conditioning specialist Dana Santis says a great place to start is not with dumbbells or barbells, but with your body weight, which allows you to build strength while also learning how your body moves and where your limitations exist. It also reduces the risk of overwhelming your connective tissue, which adapts more slowly than muscles as we get older. Once you're comfortable, you can dial up that intensity, but do it slowly, do it carefully. I'm Dr. Sanjay Gupta, helping you live a better life.
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0: All right, classic hits, Cruise 103.3. I'm Steve Perez in for Doug. 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
2: Ventura, the 101 southbound. You're going to be seeing some delays from Seward Avenue going all the way through to just before the 126. Other side of the freeway, the 101 northbound. Watch out for delays from right around Victoria Avenue. CHP is on the scene. The crash is on the shoulder. From the Traffic Center, I'm Brian Vance.
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8: How often do you stop to wonder whether you should share something that's revealing, maybe even embarrassing, with a partner, a friend, or even your boss? In her new book called Revealing, The Underrated Power of Oversharing, behavioral scientist Leslie John says doing just that can help you deepen relationships that are vital to your life. We need people to trust us in order to get things like love, friendship, and career success. That's what she told us. When you make yourself vulnerable by revealing something sensitive, it does make other people trust you. In turn, when you ask someone to reveal something about themselves, showing that interest will generally lead someone to like you more. Why? Because people like to be asked about themselves, she says. It also signals that they are discriminating and choosy, but in a good way. I'm Dr. Sanjay Gupta, helping you live a better life.
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Well, how does Las Vegas getaway sound to you? And also a challenge word. Well, it is all coming up in minutes. 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

0: All right, classic hits, Cruise 103.3. I'm Steve Perez in for Doug. Well, we've been doing it all month. 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
2: Camarillo, the 101 northbound is going to be slow and go from Lewis Road going all the way through to Central Avenue. And after that, it's going to be slow right around Rice Avenue. Other side of the freeway, the 101 southbound, that's actually going to be a smooth drive, leaving Ventura going all the way through towards Thousand Oaks. From the traffic center, I'm Brian Vance.
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11: A Better Life with Dr. Sanjay Gupta.
12: Breast cancer is the most common cancer among women in the world. And according to a new study out of the University of Washington School of Medicine, an estimated 3.5 million cases a year are expected by 2050. Now, the good news is we've gotten so much better at screening, earlier detection, and cutting-edge treatments in many countries, including here in the United States. But even here in America, Black women have a death rate from breast cancer that is 40% higher than white women, a disparity that exists despite our world-class treatment infrastructure. So what can you do to lower your risk? 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Exercise is really important. Cut back on drinking, quit smoking. And remember this, you should start getting mammograms. At what age? 40. That's when you should start. I'm Dr. Sanjay Gupta, helping you live a better life.
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0: doing it for you right here with Classic Hits Cruise 103.3. I'm Steve Perez in for Doug. Well, June is just around the corner and looking for something to do with the family. Check into this, the 7th annual Old Santa Ynez Days Rodeo going down Saturday, June 20th and Sunday, June 21st. There'll be bull riding going on, breakaway roping, team roping, barrel racing, and much more. Now, if you want to take the family out, there are still available some GA half-price tickets. That way you can enjoy some live music. 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
2: Camarillo, the 101 northbound, your drive's going to be slow and go. This is from Lewis Road going all the way through to Rose Avenue. And after that, watch out for some delays on the 101 northbound right around the 126. Other side of the freeway, the 101 southbound, you're going to be seeing some patchy delays. This is from Seaward Avenue going all the way through to the just before the 126. From the Traffic Center, I'm Brian Vance.
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8: Making sure your kids get enough sleep. It's one of the most important things you can do for them as a parent, and yet it's often overlooked. Not only does sleep in the early years set the stage for mental and physical health, it also creates the foundation for how one sleeps later in life. That's according to the National Sleep Foundation. Now, that organization recommends 14 to 17 hours a night for newborns, 12 to 15 for infants, 11 to 14 for toddlers, 10 to 13 for preschoolers, and 9 to 11 for school-aged children. When it's age appropriate, start by talking to your kids about why sleep is important. It helps their body grow, helps their brains learn, helps their mood stay steady. Don't underestimate the importance of a routine. You can even narrate what you're doing step by step to help them along the way. I'm Dr. Sanjay Gupta, helping you live a better life.
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1: Camarillo, the 101 northbound, you're going to be seeing some patchy delays. This is from Lewis Road going all the way through to Vineyard Avenue. And after that, on the 101 northbound, right around the 126, watch out for some delays. Other side of the freeway, the 101 southbound, your drive's going to be slow and go. This is from Vineyard Avenue going all the way through to Rose Avenue. From the Traffic Center, I'm Brian Vance.
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